0: Na-na-na.
1: De lunes a viernes, de 6 a 9 de la mañana.
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2: Stand with your feet together, buttocks tight, stomach pulled in and arms straight out to the side, shoulder height. Now flex your hands upwards, press the heels of your hands out to the opposite walls. 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

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Never talk to therapists and rarely call on Jesus. 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The thoughts don't leave you from broken hearts. I know you think I changed. Music is

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But you were off with that donut, laughing behind my back. Then I read a bitter review about a band you're in. To be honest.

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